come closer. Forget about the others. It's nice to be like this, cheek to cheek, in the old-fashioned way. It's funny, but I have the feeling that we're dancing as our parents used to do. Well...

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And I know it's stupid to be mad about the boy. I'm so ashamed of it, but

0: Het is link om naar te luisteren, maar je zingt ze allemaal mee. Dit is Link.
1: You're self-destructing, little girl. Pick yourself up, don't blame the world. So you screwed up, but you're gonna be